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1: You know, Missy feels super duper, but Prince couldn't get me change my name. 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
1: Ron,
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1: Dumpty,
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2: Yeah, this album is dedicated to all the teachers that told me I'd never amount to nothing. 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

0: Mafia. Yeah. 9-5 for that. Woo. Lil Ducey's, Lil Dukem, Big Papa in the. Woo. Yeah. Bringing it straight to your life.
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AK-47, now stop that. 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Subscribe, get your issue. 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

0: ATL. You want the garage, but in Atlanta? Every Friday night. Hits. That's House in the Zone with DJ Ant B and Rob Swinger. Right here on OG 979. I can hear the beat now.
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2: Damn, little mama. 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I'm just looking.

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It's like a jungle sometimes. 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

There's a strike at the station. Me on King Kong, standing on my back, can't stop to turn around. Broke my sacroiliac, a mid-range migraine, cancer membrane. Sometimes I think I'm going insane, I swear I might hijack a plane. 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

0: from city to city, state to state, with DJ Frost and, of course, DJ Phil Ernst, Rob Swinger. 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

I gotta say, don't you know I am the man? 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
1: 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Right here on OG 979. I can hear the beat now.
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4: yeah.

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8: Yeah. This album is dedicated to all the teachers that told me I'd never amount to nothing. 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
1: Caribbean Styling. Chum Rock. And of course, the crew. And Magic. Marissa. The Authentic Caribbean. Every Saturday right here on OG 979. Who but us?
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3: This rhyme, this time, is one of a kind. 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

our own thing. Not the fourth, the shies of shoulders. De La Soul is from the soul. And in fact, I can't deny. Strictly from the Dan called Stucky. And from me, myself, and I.

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1: Hip hop, you don't stop. 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And me, the groove, and my friends are gonna try to move your feet. You see, I am Wonder Mike, and I like to say hello. Up to the black, to the white, the red, and the brown, the purple, and yellow. 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

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I mean, the macaroni soggy, the peas are mushed, and the chicken tastes like wood. So you try to play it off like you think you can by saying that you're full. And then your friend says, mama, he's just being polite. He ain't finished. Oh, that's bull. So your heart starts pumping and you think of a lie and you say that you already ate. And your friend says, man, there's plenty of food, so he piles some more on your plate. But while the stinky food's steaming, your mind starts to dream of the moment it's time to leave. And then you look at your plate, and your chicken's slowly rotting into something that looks like cheese. Oh, so you say, that's it, I got to leave this place, I don't care what these people think. I'm just sitting here making myself nauseous with this ugly food that stinks. Oh, so you bust out the door while it's still closed, still sick from the food you ate. And then you run to the store for quick relief from a bottle of KO Pectate. And then you call your friend 2 weeks later to see how he has been. And he says, I understand about the food, babe, but we're still friends. With a hip,

0: front to your woman that you bought her a ticket, but you really want it from us? 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

0: Leon Stiley, Chub Rock, and of course, the crew and Magic Marissa, the authentic Caribbean, every Saturday right here on OG 979. Who but us?
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8616. I got a missed call from yo. She been plotting on me for a cool man. She wanna might get a 40. I like her in the shower when it's winter fresh. There's some Twitter, yeah, I met her on the internet. On my late night thirsty. Cause it was late night and I was thirsty. Girl, I been to that county, girl, I ain't telling.

0: from city to city, state to state, with DJ Frost and, of course, DJ Feel X, Rob Swinger. We always dig in the crates. Weekend Warriors, baby, every Saturday. Sure.
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4: First of all, this haterade all in the structure. And of course, I want to give a big shout out to all of our veterans out there.
5: Yes.
4: For your service, your dedication. And of course, may God protect the ones that are deployed right now in the Middle East and everywhere else. I had a couple of soldiers hit me on the DM thanking us for the shout outs and said, Chubb, just a reminder of the soldiers that deployed even in other places than the Middle East. You know what I'm saying? So may God protect all the soldiers that are deployed, man, out there. Okay? All the essential workers, man. Medical, TSA, truck drivers, everybody. All right? My man Marvin Dixon is here.
6: How you doing today, man? You all right?
4: I'm feeling good, man. I'm feeling blessed and feeling happy. And, of course, Eduardo is here.
7: Man, happy Friday to everybody out there, man. Orange blue skies, man. I mean, what can you say, man, about this glorious Friday? You know, it's Gemini season. I'm just happy to be here, there, Chuck.
4: And trust me, man, I feel the same way, brother. Mm-hmm. And our veteran is here, the boy DJ Red Dread.
8: Definitely represent for all the soldiers, all the veterans out there, and orange and blue skies, baby.
4: Very nice, very nice. Them skies are serious, man.
8: Serious.
4: And, of course, full menu, by the way, throwback of the day, musical history with DJ Frost. Frost is in that $5 and change mix. We have a hip-hop question for Frost and the listeners. Jive Nation is here. Jive Nation is here. And the fiends are here, man.
7: You know it.
4: Let's start this thing. The Chubb Rock Show. Churr.
9: Yeah, yeah, yeah. Yeah, give it to me now, give it to me now, give it to me now, give it to me now.
10: Yeah, yeah.

0: All right, man. I was going to save this for the Fiends, but there's going to be more, you know, trash talking during the Fiends, so I'm not going to do that then. But I got a call from my brother, man, Spike Lee. I got a call from Spike Lee, and it was like the most secret agent type of call. You know what I'm saying? He called me, and he was like, "Yo, Chubb, so when we win tonight, the block party's this weekend, baby. You gotta come and touch the stage. You gotta come touch the stage, baby. You know I'm gonna throw the ridiculous block party." And I was like, yes. But here's the other thing. If Spike does the block party over the weekend, it happens to be the same weekend as the Puerto Rican Day Parade.
1: Oh, my God. Wow.
0: And you already know Spanish people are serious Knicks fans, too.
1: Wait, you're Chubb?
0: Puerto Ricans.
1: Now, tell everybody why specifically he called you, because of the area that he's in. So tell the people why he called you specifically.
0: I mean, you know, he's a Fort Greene guy.
1: Yes.
0: Right? He's a Fort Greene. I'm a Flatbush guy, but he's a Fort Greene guy. Mm-hmm. And, you know, we did Crooklyn Dodgers for Spike.
1: Yes.
0: Right, we did Crooklyn Dodgers for him, and he throws these block parties every summer. He does a Michael Jackson tribute, he does a Prince tribute. You know, he does his own block parties during the summer anyway. But you already know the situation with him, man. He was raised in Brooklyn. He's from Atlanta. He was born in Atlanta.
1: Grady baby, actually.
0: Right, Grady baby, but he was raised in Brooklyn and raised in Bed-Stuy. So, you know, it's a Brooklyn thing, man. This is going to be a Brooklyn thing. Because, you know, Spike knows how to throw a block party.
1: Definitely.
0: You know what I'm saying? And he throws it usually. He's either going to throw it in Fort Greene Park, or he's going to throw it on that block that he shot Do the Right Thing. It's a block in, it's like a closed off block in Bed-Stuy. I forgot what the name of that street is, but it's a famous street in Bed-Stuy. If you have a brownstone there, it's about $10 million at this point. But I couldn't believe when he called me, and he kept it low. The conversation was 3-4 minutes. Mm-hmm. He said, "So, yo, I'm going to reach out and get your information, and we make this happen." And I'm like, cool. So that's the sentiment, man. The Knicks will take it tonight, and then there'll be a block party over the weekend, man, in Brooklyn. All right? We got more. The Chubb Rock Show. Chubb.

0: All right, people. Here's the situation, man. The country is in an uproar, fellas, about the guilty verdict and the sentencing of Carmelo Anthony.
1: Yeah, man.
0: It's spreading like wildfire. Obviously, people are putting up money for the appeal. A conscious governor can commute his thing right now. Right? Because people are going after the governor. Like, yo, you can end this nonsense right now. You know what I'm saying? I don't know if that's going to happen. You know what I'm saying? But it can happen. The governor can end it right now. And but it's getting real, man. And now they're trying to do the appeal to convert this thing from murder to manslaughter, in which then he would be up for 2 years to 20, in which they opened it would be much of a lighter sentence. So, I mean, this thing is getting serious at this point.
1: Yeah.
0: But it brings up the topic of bullying, man.
1: Yeah. So
0: you know, of bullying.
1: Me and Marv was just actually talking about it, man. For them, they just... So he got convicted. They gave him a 35 years, Marv.
2: Yeah.
1: I mean, of course, everybody know about the murder of 17-year-old Austin Metcalf. But, I mean, come on, man. Like, Marv, I mean, that many amount of years?
0: I already knew it was going to be that amount of years.
2: Yeah. It's a sad that... I don't understand his attorneys.
1: Mm-hmm.
2: Like, they didn't hardly put up on defense. And when you got bad representation and you already got the deck stacked against you, that's why black people, y'all better quit trying to dodge jury duty.
0: Yes. You can't dodge it, man. You can't. That's the thing.
2: Stop trying
0: even
2: to
0: though,
2: dodge it.
0: Even though I truly believe, they send out jury notices on certain cases because they want a certain jury. You know what I'm saying? They want a certain jury. And because if there was any color on that jury, especially a mother, any mothers that would have been on there, that wouldn't have happened, man. That just wouldn't have happened. But it's a bigger discussion, guys. It's a discussion on bullying. Yes, a young man died there. But the reality to it was Carmelo Anthony was in a place where he wasn't bothering nobody.
1: Yeah. You know what, Chuck?
0: Right?
1: This whole bullying thing is crazy. I mean, when we come back after the throwback, man, let's talk more about that, man. Because this bullying thing is definitely a serious thing in this country.
0: It's very serious, man. Throwback of the day coming up next, man. The Chubb Rack Show. Chair.
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0: ain't no shame, ladies, do your thing. 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
1: You know, Miss is still super duper, but Prince couldn't get me, change my name, Papa. 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

0: can I please talk to you for a minute? 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
1: Yeah, you do too.
0: But I just wanted to know, do you know somebody named?
1: You know his name.
0: Oh yeah, definitely, I know his name. But I just want to let you know that he's mine.

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So let's play optimistic first and then come back. All right, for the throwback. 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

0: throwback of the day.
1: Time for the throwback song of the day. And I'm going to go with the Sounds of Blackness, man. Big shout out to my boys, Jimmy Jam and Terry Lewis, who wrote this song, Optimistic. Because I'm

0: Optimistic. Sounds of Blackness. Great big record. Shout to them. Mm-hmm. Great record. Written and produced by Jimmy Jam and Terry Lewis. And again, man, I am optimistic, man. I didn't like the fact of this 35-year sentence, but I wasn't shocked about it. But I know that appeals, we've got to see if we get a bail on, you know, on the for the appeal, if we can get a bail so he can be out and deal with the appeals with this. So we just have to see. But again, the governor can end this. You know, the governor. All right, we got more, man. All right, the Chubb Rock Show. Cheer.
1: 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Do you

0: 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I am Ed the Gemini. 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

0: bullying in America. You know? And here's the problem with bullying, man. People think that it's not a big deal, that it's just a rite of passage, especially when you're in school. They've made movies about this. Mean Girls, Clueless. They made all kinds of movies, even Back to the Future, of bullies bullying, you know, their student counterparts. Karate Kid 3, you know, everything is based on bullying. And I think that's why he got that sentence, because these people don't take bullying seriously. They think it's like, it's not a big deal. I mean, people go through it in school and figure, ah, it happens to everybody. Kids commit suicide over this.
1: Definitely.
0: You know, even with bullying with people they never met, with cyberbullying, kids have unfortunately, you know, did things to themselves because of this. Mass shootings in America in schools mainly has a bullying component in it.
1: Yeah.
0: You feel what I'm saying? So it's something that needs to be taken seriously, man. You know, if not, you're going to see more of these incidences happening. You're going to see more of it. You know, yeah. It's a shame, man. This kid is going through the ringer, man.
1: Yeah, I mean, these two families, man, I mean, both families have lost, right? So if this stays the way, they've lost this teenager for, you know, 35 years. That's his entire life, basically. And then, of course, this other situation. But, you know, Marv, I don't know how you can prevent, like, this issue, man, with bullying, because it goes on social media. We talk about social media all the time, but it's a big conversation there, Marv.
2: I'm going to tell you something, man. When you dealing in certain states, you ain't going to get the right justice when you're not the right persuasion for people.
1: Yeah,
2: you just ain't going to get it. Because I looked at how they did that entire case, and they never said a lot of stuff. He got stabbed with a knife. He shouldn't have had a knife, but they're not saying that knife was legal to have in the state of Texas, like a fold knife, like a Cub Scout, Boy Scout have. That's what he had on him. And also, you interviewed 8 different people under the tent, and it was 8 different stories.
1: Yeah.
2: Nobody had the same story. All that kind of stuff kind of give you reasonable doubt.
1: Yeah.
0: Without question. I mean, there's the reality, Marv. If Carmelo Anthony was a young white male and a black young male from his school was bullying him, and he defended himself, and unfortunately, that young man would have been killed, he would not have gotten 35 years, if anything at all.
2: Right.
0: You feel what I'm saying? If anything at all. The justice system here, especially during this particular climate, you know, and the jury selection of peers, that was not a jury of his peers.
1: Not at all.
0: You understand? And with this climate, I knew they were going to go hot, heavy on that sentencing. Yep. You know, we get heavy sentences, man, heavy. Mm-hmm. You know, and it's a terrible situation. So I'm hoping some lawyers of different persuasions get involved here. And again, the governor. And then let's see how we can reverse this. Don't get me wrong. A young man died. And of course we feel sympathy for his parents. You know, it's a bad situation all around. It should not have happened. You know, and it's a discussion that needs to happen more.
1: Yes.
0: All right, we got more. The Chubb Rock Show. Champ.
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0: Yo, so you know about this, you know about this, right? With the district court judge, you know, that was allegedly caught having an affair with a cop in her chambers, right?
1: Allegedly.
0: I know you still got to say it, but no, you still got to say it when you
2: not when they when admit you, it, not when they admit it.
3: Yeah,
2: allegedly,
3: she was getting it in there, Chubb.
2: Yeah.
0: Well, she hasn't admitted it, because she would never admit that. But at the same time, clearly, you know, something like this happened. Mm-hmm. But here's the funny thing that they're putting out on the internet now, and they're throwing jokes and all kind of stuff about it, is that Obama's involved now because she was appointed by Obama.
3: Yes.
0: So, you know, when something that is involving him, all of a sudden they throw him in there. I'm sure he was sitting at home like, oh man, why am I in this now?
3: What did I do?
0: You know what I'm saying? I appointed her, but you know, come on. Here's the thing. It was not a good thing for her to do it in her chambers. Okay. But she's only 58 years old. Right. I don't think she's married. I think yes, the cop may be.
1: She's married. Her husband's a judge also in DeKalb County.
3: Wow.
0: I didn't know that she was married. Okay. Yeah, so unfortunately, she's in a bad marriage. And
1: how you
0: and
1: know I guess.
2: Chubb, I'm going to tell you why I'm going to get you a grain. You know why?
0: All of that was supposed to be a good marriage?
2: I'm going to tell you why. We don't know how some couples do what they do. We don't know. Some couples get down like that. We don't know, Chubb. I'm telling you.
3: That's a fair point there, Chubb.
2: Many couples get down like that and you don't know.
0: Well, let's put it this way. In the next set of weeks, whatever, if all of a sudden you see a divorce decree, you'll know that they don't get down like that. And let me tell you something. If that guy is a judge, there's no way in the world he gets down like that. Like, yo, you're going to put my last name in this? You know what I'm saying? Because if you're going to do that and we're okay with that, then there's a word called discretion.
3: Mm-mm. No discretion there.
0: Not you yelling and screaming in your chambers. You could have went to a hotel. You could have did, you know, whatever. Go to your car if that's the case. If you hot like that.
3: More room in the chambers.
0: You know what I'm saying? You're doing it in chambers while you have law clerks walking around and this and that. Come on, that's as bad. That's a bad maneuver. Well, let's put it this way. If she was a 28-year-old judge, I would understand it. Because, you know, you still got that age and you're not making the right decisions. Mm. You're almost 60. You know what I'm saying? You're almost 60.
3: You're discriminating, Chubb. But let's get in there.
2: You hating.
3: Yeah. When we come back, I got a question, though, for you, Chubb.
0: All right, let's do it. The Chubb Rock Show. Chair.

0: Yeah. This album is dedicated to all the teachers that told me I'd never amount to nothing. To all the people that lived above the buildings that I was hustling from that called the police on me when I was just trying to make some money to feed my daughter.
1: Yeah, yeah.
0: And to all my peoples in the struggle, you know what I'm saying? It's all good, baby, baby.
1: Check it, check it.
0: It was all a dream.

And if you don't know, now you know, you know, you know. And if you don't know, now you know, you know, you know.

0: All right, my brothers, let's go to Georgia real quick, man. There's a new law out there in Douglas County, Georgia, there, Marv.
1: Okay.
0: This is by the Emergency Medical Services. Now, what they're doing, Marv, they're saying that if you call 911 and you are assessed, and, you know, they say that you have to go to the hospital, because some people could say, I don't feel like going to the hospital, right?
1: Right.
0: But if you do not go to the hospital, you will be charged a $100 fee for them actually showing up. So, like, if you don't go to the hospital, they come in, they check you out, and you are, they say you need to go, and you be like, nah, I'm not going to go. $100 there, Marv.
1: We need that right now.
0: Yeah. Listen, we ain't leaving here till we get that $100, man. What do you think about that, Marv?
1: I don't like it. I don't like it, man.
0: Yeah, so, Chubb, what they're saying is the county said that the charge is meant to help recover the cost of supplies, medication, emergency response stuff. And they said they had about 5,600 calls last year. So this could be make the county a lot of money there.
2: Without question. To tell you the truth, man, I thought that was already in place. I didn't know they didn't charge you before.
1: Mm-mm.
2: You know what I'm saying? I thought they charge you the minute they show up at your crib. I figured that's a charge.
0: Yeah.
2: You know what I'm saying? Because remember, they could have went somewhere else.
0: Mm-hmm.
2: You know, and they had to check you to see that you're okay. Or maybe check you and say, okay, let's go. And you're like, nah, I ain't going. It's like, you know, it's like anything else, man. If you call an Uber,
0: mm-hmm.
2: and he comes to your house and he says, oh, I don't want to go no more, you're getting charged.
0: You cancel it, yeah.
1: Yeah.
2: You know what I'm saying?
0: That's
2: so
0: true. I forgot about that.
2: It's common sense to me, man. I thought that was always in place.
0: But that ambulance cost is about $1,000, man, for them to move you to the nearest hospital. That joint is $1,000 on the, well, your insurance had to pay that, but that's $1,000 though.
1: No, if you ain't got
2: without question,
1: it's you gotta pay.
0: Yeah, yeah.
2: And it's actually a little bit more, about $1,300-$1,400. And yeah. But then at the end of the day, if they come there,
0: mm-hmm.
2: it's gotta be, and $100 is cheap.
0: Yeah.
2: $100 is cheap.
1: I remember we was young playing football in the street,
0: mm-hmm.
1: and our friend got hit by a car,
0: mm-hmm.
1: and the neighbor called 911. Paramedics got there, and they put him in the gurney, about mm-hmm. to put him in the M&Ms, and his mother flew around the corner,
0: yeah.
1: and she jumped out the car. We were young, like 8 or 9. She said, get your butt out there, the M&Ms. Ain't nobody got no money for that.
0: I'm going to take you, yeah.
1: Whoa, look at here. To this day, he got a limp.
0: Oh, my God.
1: Till this day.
2: Man, I'm telling you, man, I'm surprised it was never in place, man.
0: Mm-hmm.
2: You know what I'm saying? So it is what it is. All right? We got more, man. Musical history with DJ Frost coming up next. Chumpster.
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0: time for a little musical history. Chubbuck and the boy DJ Falls, Falls, Falls, man, the boy Falls, Falls. Jive Records, 1987. It is the boy Kool Moe Dee. This is when he went solo from Treacherous Three, man. So it's his self-entitled album and the name of the song. How you like me now? But where you get this from? Falls.
1: All aboard the night train.

0: never touch another mic. How you like me now?
1: How you like me now? Kumo D. All right, from that How You Like Me Now album, Jive Records 1987. Now, he went to King Records 1965.

0: King Records, 1965. Your man Teddy Riley manipulated that, man, and added some of his keyboard play and turned it into How You Like Me Now for Kool Moe Dee. Jive Records, 1987. A little musical history. Chubbuck and the boy DJ Fall. Fall, Falls, man. The boy Falls. Fall, Fall, Fall.
1: Are we on the
0: air? 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

0: coming up, DJ Frawls. DJ Frawls 82 on Instagram, Facebook, 50 plus years of hip hop. The celebration continues. Now, this has been going viral, yet Rick Ross has not denied or admitted this. It looks like him, but no one really knows if it's him. And it's him in the airport terminal waiting to fly commercial.
1: No, that was him.
0: Okay. It looked like him to me. You know what I'm saying? But, you know how social media is. It gets strange sometimes, especially with all this AI stuff running around. But I don't know why people are just thrown off by this. Yes, does he have his own plane? Yes. But if it's a short flight, why spend $30,000 to get your pilot, get the plane out the spot, the gas, if it's like a 1 hour flight? You know what I'm saying? You can just fly commercial, fly first class, get there and be done with it. I don't see why this is a problem.
1: He's the biggest. He's the boat. Marv, I mean, that's your guy from Florida.
2: I'm pretty sure he probably was flying commercial. Because I think I know where he was coming from, Chuck.
0: It was Miami, wasn't it?
2: No, he was in Colombia,
1: mm-hmm.
2: And it was a big Miami event in Colombia this past weekend, and he was over there as one of the entertainers that participated, that partook in all the stuff, and he probably did fly over there. It ain't that easy to fly commercial to other countries. I mean, private to other countries.
1: Yeah.
2: Your own jet. You got to go through certain stipulations, so it probably was easier just to jump on a commercial flight there and come back.
0: Let me tell you something. If that's where he's coming from, fine. But to me, if he was going from Atlanta, because he has a house in Atlanta, mm-hmm. and let's say he was going to Charlotte,
1: mm-hmm.
0: why spend $35,000, $35,000 for an hour flight? You know what I'm saying? Well, you can just go straight to Hartsfield Jackson. You're going to fly first class, of course.
1: Mm-hmm.
0: And you just get there in an hour and be done with it.
1: Yeah.
0: You know, why in the world would you spend that, even if you have your own plane? Having your own plane, to me, is for long trips.
1: Mm-hmm.
0: You know what I'm saying? To have your own flight. 5 hours and better. If you're going to L.A., if you're going, like you said, the Caribbean, mm-hmm. and stuff like that. Not for no 45-minute flight, an hour flight. You know, I think that's ridiculous. I don't care how much money you have. I think that's, a waste of money.
1: Yeah, I'm with you.
0: You know what I'm saying? So big shout out to Rick Ross, man. All right, we got more. The Chubb Rock Show. Champ.

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3: This thing right here is letting all the ladies know what guys talk about. 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

0: Before I make change, the boy DJ Frost. DJ Frost 82 on Instagram, Facebook, 50 plus years of hip hop. The celebration continues. And of course, Marv has the question for Frost.
1: Yes, indeed. Frost, one of our greatest hip hop groups ever, Public Enemy, had a song, a single called Rebel Without a Pause.
0: Mm-hmm.
1: Can you tell me who did the intro to that song and where was it actually done at?
2: I know I'm wrong, but it's probably Farrakhan or Malcolm X, one of the two.
1: Mm-hmm.
2: Where, I'm not sure.
1: Wrong for both.
2: Whatever. Here's what it is.
1: Do you know, Chuck?
0: Brothers and sisters.
1: Yes.
0: I don't know where this world is coming to.
2: I know it now. I still don't know where, but I know it's Jesse Jackson.
1: You're right.
2: And maybe it's Watt Stax?
1: It was.
2: Okay.
1: It was Watt Stax, yeah. 1972.
0: You got to give me a piece of that thing. If I didn't say them words, Frost wouldn't have got it. You know what I'm saying? You thought it was Farrakhan. But big shout. Oh, man. Rest in peace, Jesse Jackson, man.
3: Definitely.
0: All right. Thank you, there, Frost.
2: No problem.
0: We got more, man. The Chubb Rock Show. True.
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0: All right, man. So shots fired. Shots fired. And of course, that's going through this back and forth that's going on with the President of the United States and Stephen A. Smith. I don't know if you've seen it, fellas.
1: Oh, yeah, definitely.
0: They're going back and forth. They're throwing shots. And Trump is a battle rapper, so, you know, he's calling him dumb. He's calling him low IQ. He's calling him a bag of rocks or whatever. I don't know what he means by that one. But this is what's going on between the two of them. And it's crazy because you got people going to Stephen A. Smith and saying, yo, I thought that was your man.
2: Yeah, because he told Jasmine Crockett, you're supposed to respect the leader of the free world.
0: Right.
2: You know, commander in chief. But he's not respected.
0: Right. You're trading shots with him now because he's calling you dumb as a bag of rocks and low IQ and all these other kind of things. And now you're throwing shots at him. You know what I'm saying? Like, yo, but that's your man.
3: Yeah.
0: You know what I'm saying? That's your man.
1: Yeah. You know what, to me, it shows one, the popularity of Stephen A. But, you know, I mean, you know your man Trump, man. He had no business at that game. I'm glad that he wasn't that game before. But, you know, Trump is going to be Trump is going to be Trump, man. That's what it looks like today. Just keep talking junk, man.
0: Mm-hmm. Let me tell you, bro. When I watch these African-American men, the Latino ones that was backing Trump, then they get deported. I'm sorry. I have to laugh on those things. But the African-American ones that back Trump, and there's like four of them that won't even be in Congress anymore. Mm-hmm. Like there's four of them, the two from South Carolina. I think the other guy's from Texas, and I forgot where the other guy's from. And they won't even be in Congress. They're not even getting reelected, man. You know what I'm saying? Trump don't endorse them, you know. But that shit, man. You know what I'm saying? I need to make a T-shirt about that.
3: Yeah.
0: Yo, but that's your man.
1: That's your man's in there, though.
0: That's your man. You know what I'm saying? So I just laugh at it, man. It's just so funny to me. You know, in the minute, if I ever meet Stephen A. Smith, because I've never met him, and he says, yo, Chubb, what's up, man? I'm a fan of yours. Treat him right. Yeah. Yo, but that's your man. All right, man. We got more. The Chubb Rock Show. Chubb.

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0: Have no clue what's going on in the sports world?
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0: go! We got you covered.
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5: Yep. We are in the building. We had a little day to kind of, you know, simmer down and kind of, you know, figure out the whole analyst side of this thing. You know, so let's take it back a little bit, man. My boy Frost, first he said that San Antonio was going to win in five. But then he said, hey, the Spurs is going to win just in general. Now, they are at this point 48 minutes away from a championship. And I just want to check in with Frost if you think different at this point.
6: I'm not

0: All right, so it goes down tomorrow night. You know, San Antonio will probably more than likely take a loss, and they will Knicks will come back with the trophy. But let me ask y'all, just on the level of that, because we all witnessed it, right? It was the, as far as numbers go, it was the greatest comeback in sports history, man. I mean, big shout out to the Falcons. But Marv, what happened to the Spurs, man?
1: Fox choke.
0: Just Fox, you saying?
1: No. If you go through the totality of the game, I believe Wimbe take too many threes. He need to play inside and go out, opposed to out going in. And but when it got to the critical time, less than a minute left, Fox should have took a foul, but not throw that ball up trying to lay it up. No, you had no opportunity to do so.
0: DJ Frost, I mean, is it youth the problem that made this happen, or is the greatness of the New York Knicks?
2: Yeah, nothing to do with the Knicks. But I think it's more coaching. Okay. Like when halftime happened, I already knew that if the coach don't put it in their head that keep your foot on the gas, don't let up just because we got this lead. And that's probably, I don't think that's what he did. He probably just said, you know, let's, I don't know. I really don't know what he said. But he didn't say that.
0: Right. So I think it's the culture today. I think that they play like Boston or anybody else. Frost talks. We always talk about off the mic how we hate how it is, but people, they are, everybody's, I mean, they had an incredible shooting first half, right? People are living and dying by the 3-point. I mean, you, every missed 3-point opportunity, they gave the Knicks a chance. All they kept, I mean, they've seen the Knicks come back before from 20 plus. So why would you continue to do that, dear Frost?
2: Like I said, all he had to do was say, hey, they probably have in their head that they can do it because they did it once before. He had to just say, keep your foot on the gas, and that's probably not what they did.
0: Yeah, man. But I appreciate the San Antonio sentiment, and keep shooting those threes like that. But like Marv said, it's the top of World Cup, man.
1: Viva la FIFA.
0: Viva la FIFA, man. So it goes down tomorrow night. Of course, World Cup actually starts today, man. And, you know, Frost, I'm sure you're watching the UFL this weekend.
2: I am. The championship game is actually this weekend.
0: Really?
2: They call it the United Bowl. It's the D.C. Defenders against the expansion first-year team, Louisville Kings. And you'll probably like this. Mm-hmm. Where do you think the Louisville Kings team came from?
0: No clue.
2: They're the old Memphis team.
0: Oh, that's your squad there, Frost.
2: So that should be us.
0: Well, Marvin, it goes down tomorrow night, man. I'm orange and blue skies all the way, and we'll see what happens, man.
2: Last thing, and also the game 6 of the NHL is this weekend. Carolina Hurricane against Las Vegas Golden Knights.
0: Big shout to Carolina, man. I'm actually we're pushing for them, man. So big shout to them, man. All right, man. That was the sports part right here on the Chubb Rock Show.
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0: All right, fellas, I want to give a big shout there, Mars.
1: Yes.
0: This is for my man, Jeffrey Wall. Okay, 59 from Ontario. Marv.
1: What happened?
0: He's been flying 900 flights, and he didn't have his full license yet, man. Yo, big shout to him.
1: That's right. Show him love.
0: Show him love, man. He worked for...
2: Hold on. You mean he's gotten on flights without his license?
0: He has flown.
1: He flew the plane.
0: Yes.
2: Oh, he's the pilot?
1: Yes.
0: The capitan, brother.
2: With no pilot license.
0: Well, here's the thing. He had a license, an aviation license, but he didn't have a license to actually be the captain of a commercial jet.
1: Yes.
0: That's the thing with him. So from 2009 to 2025, he's been flying 900. There was nobody. This is no incidents at all, Marv.
1: None.
0: Like, zero. 900
1: flights.
0: On time,
1: flights. Chubb. On time.
2: Without the proper license.
0: Yes, without the proper license. So they said he forged his license, forged the documents and able to fly these flights. But now he's been charged with fraud, forgery, and public mischief, man.
2: I wonder if they're going to send him to jail for this.
1: They'll probably give him a fine, make him get his license. Because I fly with him.
0: I mean, you probably did, Marv. I mean, should he go to jail, though, for flying and nothing happened? There was no incidents?
2: Well, being that it's past tense and there was no incidents,
0: yeah.
2: You know, maybe they may not do the jail thing. I wonder if they're going to send him to jail for this.
1: They'll probably give him a fine, make him get his license. Because I fly with him.
0: I mean, you probably did, Marv. I mean, should he go to jail, though, for flying and nothing happened? There was no incidents?
2: Well, being that it's past tense and there was no incidents.
0: Yeah.
2: You know, maybe they may not do the jail thing.
0: Incidents?
2: Well, being that it's past tense and there was no incidents.
0: Yeah.
2: You know, maybe they may not do the jail thing, but they may not want him flying again on, you know, as a pilot for commercial airlines. They may not want that, though.
1: I love it.
0: They need pilots.
2: They may be like, I mean, for us, we're like, yo, you got away with that. That's dope. But, you know what I'm saying? But they may not, they may fire him. Oh, let's just put it that way.
0: He shouldn't lose his job, man. Let him continue to fly, man.
1: He was riding that first class. Playing that Jack.
2: Because here's the thing. Yeah, because here's the thing. Clearly, he's an experienced pilot, so
0: yep.
2: Why not just get your license or whatever you had to do? I don't know if it was a money thing or you already qualified, obviously.
0: Yeah.
2: So, you know, why not have the license? I don't know.
0: But big shout to him, though.
2: To be continued. Yeah, big shout to him, man. You know, you got away with it, Playboy. What was it, Spirit?
0: Oh, no, it wasn't Spirit. Air Canada.
2: Oh, Air Canada.
0: Yeah.
2: Yeah, yeah. The Canadians, they may look at it differently. All right. They may look at it differently. All right, we got more, man. The Chubb Rock Show. Chubb.

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0: All right, man. So it seems like this stuff is really going to start to heat up, man. The Versus thing. Maybe it's coming back, man. You know, there was Rick Ross and French Montana. You know, Jim Jones wants one with Cameron, which I don't think that one will happen. You know what I'm saying? But now it's a good guy, too, man. A guy that I really like. My boy CeeLo Green. He wants a Versus.
1: Really? With who?
0: He calls her his twin sister. He wants one with Lauryn Hill.
1: Lauryn Hill?
0: I don't know. He wants one with Lauryn Hill.
1: I don't know. I can't see that there, Ma. Why would CeeLo want to go against the girl, the Miss Hill?
2: Well, he can get it.
0: I mean, because they kind of have a situation, right? They both started with hip hop, and then of course they know how to do R&B, and they both singers. So it makes sense. There's not a lot of rap guys who sing. You know, he's in a rare category as a rap guy who sings, and she's in a rare category of a rapper who sings, right? So it, I guess in certain aspects it makes sense. You know, it's all about, obviously she's going to be singing a whole album, right? She's going to be singing the Miseducation of, I mean, I'm just talking about if this was supposed to happen.
1: Yeah.
0: She's going to sing 13, 14 songs, obviously, from the Miseducation, and then three Fuji records, and it's going to be incredible. He's going to have, obviously, records from Goody Mob, records that he did with Outkast, and then his solo records, which were great records as well. I think it would actually be a great Versus.
1: No.
0: Now that I think about it.
1: No. Yeah, like that wasn't for us.
3: No. I don't think these people actually know what Versus is supposed to be.
1: Yeah, like, they definitely do not.
3: I believe they just want to do something to get it out and do a tour after.
2: Yeah, or get some bookings. Yeah.
3: Right. They don't understand the process of actual Versus.
0: I mean, it's supposed to be song for song.
3: 20
0: So they understand it.
2: Neither one of them got 20.
0: No. Lauryn Hill has 20. Lauryn has 20. And I can't go through all the songs with CeeLo Green, but he would be close. You know, if he's going to do songs that he was also featured on, he'll be close. But she definitely has 20. The Miseducation is 14 songs. And then she got three songs from the Fugees that she can do. Or is it four? At least three. You know what I'm saying? And then she has the song from that soundtrack, which is one of my favorite songs from her. The one with Mel Gibson. You're Just Too Good to Be True. She had that song. Then she had a whole Unplug album. So she got 20 records. You know what I'm saying? And then she got the song that she did with Bob Marley. If you remember that record. So she has 20 records.
1: I don't know if anyone wants to see that one.
0: I think people will see that one. I think people will want to see anything with Lauryn Hill and definitely CeeLo. They both got big fan bases, man. So let's hope something like that happens. All right, we got more. The Chubb Rock Show. Chubb.

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2: Tennessee.

0: Y'all talking about the man faking like he was a pilot, Jeffrey Wall.
1: Yep.
0: He ain't got nothing on somebody I found something on.
1: Who's that?
0: Abdul-Rahim. I think I might be chopping it up. Mm-hmm. Abdul-Rahim Oriyami. This young man was making fake boarding passes.
1: Oh.
0: And getting on flights. He was making fake boarding passes. He would go put his stuff over in the overhead, sit down. And you know how the plane study getting boarded? Mm-hmm. Over. Then he'll get up and go to the bathroom. And he'll stay there till it's fully loaded. And then he'll come out like, we're about to, we close the gate. Now we're getting ready to, please take your seat. Then he'll come back out and look for an empty seat and sit, just sit in it.
1: I'm always perplexed, like, how these people do these things, man. How do they do it? Because, like, if no more seats, right? We just go into the bathroom the whole flight?
0: No, what he did is walked out, and that's what happened. He got caught up. No more seats. So what he did, empty. He went back, like he left some in the bathroom and went back. But he sat there for a while, and the flight attendant, they're looking, make sure everybody's seat up, make sure your tray table up. And somebody said, hey, it's a man still in the bathroom. Snitched on. Then he came out. And they said, where's your seat at? They asked him his name. Instead of saying his name, he said, my name is Lopez. I guess he took a chance. He was in Houston going to L.A. He took a chance. Common Spanish name, Lopez.
1: That's funny.
0: And then he say, hey, I ain't going to make nobody move. Can I sit in the, the seats where the, what they call it?
1: The jump seats?
0: The jump seat, because he said in the jump seat. Yeah. And they literally told him, no, you can't. And they had to pull the airplane back. And get him off the plane. I said,
2: let me tell you something, bro.
0: And they say he's been doing it for a while. He didn't jump on him, Chubb. He used to make it.
1: Oh, my God.
2: That's what I'm saying. Hey, bro. People that are at the gates and all that, they're human beings, B.
1: Mm-hmm.
2: You know what I'm saying? They got mortgage things, children problems, spouse problems. They ain't concentrating on them things, man.
0: Hey,
2: you know what I'm saying?
0: Hold up. This is the funny part. They asked what his name, Lopez. They looked on the manifest. Sir, there's nobody's last name, Lopez. He going to look at the sperm special. What's your name?
2: You be like, I'm surprised you didn't say, yo, you got me. Yeah, Lopez. Jennifer. You ain't see it up there? Let me tell you something, bro.
0: To the gate and made him get off.
2: I wonder if they're going to ban him from flying.
0: Oh, yes. Yeah.
1: Well, without
0: question,
1: banned
0: from the airport now. He can't even come in the airport.
2: Yeah, I figured that was coming next, man.
1: Mm-hmm.
2: You know what I'm saying? Big shout to him for all the chances that it worked. So big shout to him, man.
1: Yeah.
2: All right. We got more. The Chubb Rock Show. Chubb.

0: right, man. Believe it or not, this is the first time for a vice president, right? There have been presidents that have had a divorce. Obviously, Trump has had two divorces, and I think he's working on number three. And, of course, Ronald Reagan was divorced because Nancy Reagan was his second wife. But for a vice president, this hasn't happened, man. And I'm not saying it is happening because she hasn't filed the divorce papers. But Kamala Harris has moved out of her Brentwood home with her and her husband. Mm-hmm. And she relocated because she bought a home herself, mm-hmm. right? Oceanfront home for herself in Malibu, you know, because she caught that paper. When she got out of office, she caught a lot of paper. Mm-hmm. And so your man, Doug Emhoff, mm-hmm. you know, he ain't going to be laying next to that chocolate sensation at this point, man. And maybe this is where it's going. You know, so I think that her running for president and probably the time when she was vice president, you know, that could have been hard on a Doug. That guy, right? Because she's the first female vice president.
1: Yep.
0: And as a man, you know what I'm saying, you being called the first husband and all of that kind of stuff, I don't know if this is the reasons why their marriage got kind of funny style, but you know, that changes your ego a little bit. You know, the first husband and
1: first
0: you got to walk behind her. The first gentleman, mm-hmm. you got to walk behind her in certain situations. You know, he's a lawyer as well. You know, he's part of a big law firm in New York. Mm-hmm. And, you know, it's different. Your wife is historic at this point, right? She's the first African-American plus woman vice president. And then she was running for president.
1: You think that's what it is?
0: You know what I'm saying? I think so, man. Because they never had any discussions. Well, we wouldn't know, of course. But there was no other speculations of marital discourse until after all of this. Mm. Right? After she already ran. And she's been throwing shots at people that wasn't supporting her. And even though she didn't mention him, you know, could have been in there because he could have been like, yo, listen, man, I had to do 4 years of the first gentleman thing. I don't know if I could do that for another four if you win this thing, man. I'm gonna go to Magic City and just see if but either way, she moved out of the crib.
1: Oh man,
0: you know what I'm saying? She moved out of the crib, so this is a first. This is a first, man. So who knows what the future holds for Kamala Harris, man. So who knows? Maybe she'll run again. We don't know. All right? We got more. The Chubb Rock Show. And, of course, musical history with the boy Frost when we come back. Chubbster.
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0: time for a little musical history. Chubbuck and the boy DJ Frost, man, the boy Frost, Jive Records, 1987. It is the boy Kool Moe Dee. This is when he went solo from Treacherous Three, man. So it's his self-entitled album and the name of the song. How You Like Me Now? But where you get this from? Frost.
1: All aboard the night train.

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1: How you like me now? Kumo D. All right, from that How You Like Me Now album, Jive Records 1987. Now, he went to King Records 1965. James Brown joint, man, whenever you hear King Records. Name of the song, Papa's Got a Brand New Bag. Faust!

0: Papa's got a brand new bag. James Brown, man. King Records, 1965. Your man Teddy Riley manipulated that, man, and added some of his keyboard play and turned it into How You Like Me Now for Kool Moe Dee. Jive Records, 1987. A little musical history. Chubb Record, the boy DJ Frost. Frost, Frost, man. The boy Frost, Frost, Frost, Frost.
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1: 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Talk to him. 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